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0: così che vive la discoteca, il pubblico xeroniano, una sua piccola peggio, in una maniera diversa, alla nostra maniera.
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Drink it up. 50 years bout enough. Time to come back. They wanna call the bluff. Okay then, time to come back. What up? Hail King Huey, do it for fluid, you knew it was moving forever. Loop it, the truth is the movement was really too clever. Who is the newest to do it, pursuing a useless, polluted agenda? Too long to get they both together, 50 years bad enough. Patient, gave them a 2-year grace. 6-6 came, then they saw the true face. Black on black on black, irate. Had them all running scared straight out the gate. Skin do show you who kin, that's it though. What's inside never been too simple. 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Drink it up, drink it up. You belong in every milliliter of. They tried to take out every military leader, but you was born to be a martyr, and that doesn't mean a thing because that body really me. Fill it up, your history is one you might consider killing for. This ain't the they taught you when you went to kindergarten. What you need to know is in the Queen Angela done told y'all. Grass path through. So what y'all talking about? Hands up.

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18: Like Scoob. I don't think we're in the good place anymore.
19: We need not climb on the shoulders of our own.

Rwanda missiles in the Congo. From east to west, east to west, east to west. The stolen presidency, the government brainwashing.

Tutsis, agents of the West, migrants looting the land, the tentacles of the local elite, neighboring responsibility, corporations mining, the World Bank and the IMF. Tell them, talk about the blood. Talk about the blood. 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The censorship, the dank jail cell. Tell them. Talk about the blood. 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
1: This ain't your cousin's playlist. 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

subway in the snow. The keys player's fingers homesick for cityscapes. Maraca wrists, clap stack, duct taped instruments. The message as the medium. Everything is practice for stopping bullets, blossoming heartbeats, freedom music. While the Republicans and the Democrazies argue the complexion of money, we float between classes and corners, from caviar to canned beans. E minor is a relative of G major. They family. In soundcheck, we split the difference. Just a tad of reverb, EQ the wedge. Living upright in the basement, a backwards world, music that wrinkles time. Reporting live from the poet's eye. Hand-me-down sounds found by an ear to the underground. Shedding off-the-cuff poems on napkins using hotel pens. A language in my mouth, juggling rotten wisdom teeth. Fluorescent folk singing the scab of running scales. A sore throat at the merch table. Selling seashells that carry the sound of slave ships docked by the seashore. When your address

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2: 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Here at KVSC, our news team is dedicated to keeping you informed of what's going on in St. Cloud and beyond. You'll hear from plenty of local and state news so you never miss a headline. After that, we'll give you national news stories that are important to be in the know about. Then you'll hear from the BBC for your world news summary before getting the weather forecast of the St. Cloud area. Of course, we can't forget about Down to a Science, a segment where we give you the facts and bust down myths of all things scientific. Then you'll hear from state and local sports news, as well as This Day in Sports for 90 seconds of sports history. Finally, our newscasts always wrap up with a 30-minute feature of different varieties, just to make sure you're extra informed.
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0: 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I'm Justin Helmer. It's a KVSC news update. First off, in local and regional news this morning, a 19-year-old male resident of St. Cloud was arrested on the 25th of July for aggravated robbery and assault. Around 2:25 p.m. on Thursday, July 23rd, St. Cloud Police Department officers responded to a business in the 1700 block of 7th Street South on a report of an aggravated robbery. Upon arrival, officers learned an employee had been threatened and robbed. The victim told officers the suspect stole merchandise, punched him, displayed a handgun, and threatened to hit him with it. When officers searched the area, they were unable to locate the suspect, identified as Marquise Tyrone Reed Taylor. Investigation revealed Reed Taylor had a warrant for his arrest for first-degree assault in Hennepin County. Around 3:50 a.m. on Saturday, July 25th, officers attempted to arrest Reed Taylor in the area of the 1000 block of 9th Avenue South. The suspect fled on foot, leading to a chase and his arrest. He is held for court at Stearns County Jail on charges of felony aggravated robbery and the active warrant. The lawyer for the parents of a Minneapolis ICU nurse who was killed by federal immigration agents say that the investigation has been an absolute nightmare. Alex Preddy was shot and killed earlier this year during Operation Metro Surge. Attorney Stephen Schlesher said the Preddy family is still no closer to knowing who killed their son. He added that the probe has been hurtful to his clients due to lies propagated about their son. After the deadly shooting, former Homeland Security Director Kristi Noem said that Preddy committed an act of domestic terrorism. Meanwhile, Hennepin County Attorney's Office released a statement saying that their study of the evidence continues and that they're committed to being transparent about the decision when it is reached. A man accused of being a getaway driver in a deadly shooting at a Minneapolis gas station is pleading guilty. Martavius Roberts admitted in court yesterday to helping the shooter get away. The 24-year-old defendant has been charged with murder for assisting the alleged shooter, Ashwan Williams, in November at a full stop service center. The victim has been identified as Husseini Abdul Malik Harris. Police say Roberts and the victim were arguing during a drug dispute before Roberts drove off. A short time later, Roberts returned and his passenger shot Harris. Willis was later arrested and has been sentenced to 18 years in prison. Roberts will be sentenced on the 28th of August. A law banning cryptocurrency kiosks goes into effect today. The legislation passed at the most recent legislative session. The nearly 350 licensed crypto kiosks will be taken offline today and will be removed from stores by the end of the year. The shutdown is because these kiosks have been a tool used by scammers who have swindled around $1 million from Minnesotans. Authorities say the crypto became difficult to trace because transactions typically happen overseas. 11 candidates are on the ballot for 4 open seats on the Rochester Public Schools Board. The field includes 3 incumbents and also 8 challengers. The top 4 vote-getters will gain the vacancies. The school board election is set for November 3rd. Finally, in local and regional news this morning, the Vikings are entering day 3 of training camp in Eagan. In the quarterback battle, it appeared that Kyler Murray is struggling. During his first snap, it was botched between him and backup center Michael Juergens. Murray had a tough day moving forward. Meanwhile, competing signal caller J.J. McCarthy completed 10 for 14 during practice. 3 of those incompletes were drops. The Vikings' first preseason game is August 15th against the Giants at MetLife Stadium in New Jersey. I will be back with national and international news along with your weather right after this.
1: Diary entry, August 15th. 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Today I can hardly move. 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
0: Topping national and international news this morning. The Justice Department is dropping its case against the former Olympian accused of vandalizing the new paint job in the Washington, D.C. reflecting pool. 67-year-old David Hearn says he was riding his bicycle through D.C. last June when he saw the blue paint peeling from the bottom of the pool and reached in to touch it. D.C. authorities accused him of vandalizing the pool. On Friday, however, the office of D.C. U.S. Attorney Jeannie Pirro said the damage was due to, quote, the result of a flawed installation by the contractor, and that the sealant lining the bottom of the pool started peeling almost immediately after it had been installed. The president says he is losing faith in Iran talks. Speaking at a cabinet meeting at Camp David on Friday, Trump said Iranian negotiators made him, quote, angry because all they do is lie. The president said the Iranians are crazy, and the U.S. plans to continue hitting them very hard with strikes. Trump reiterated that Iran will not have a nuclear weapon and added if they didn't act, the Middle East would be wiped out. The federal government is proposing new water limits for states using the Colorado River. The river is a critical resource for the West, providing drinking water, as well as supporting agriculture and cities across the Southwest. The proposed plan comes as the seven states that rely on the river have been unable to reach an agreement on the new management rules before the current guidelines expire. The Interior Department is saying that the framework is designed to respond to changing water conditions while allowing states to continue negotiating a long-term solution. Jurors in the Lindsey Clancy murder trial will be back in deliberations on Monday. On Friday, the jury visited Clancy's former Massachusetts home, the scene of where she allegedly strangled her three young children, and then returned to the courtroom to hear from more witnesses. Clancy claims she was suffering from postpartum psychosis when she allegedly committed the crime in 2023. She's claiming insanity as her defense. And finally, in your national and international news, a story from the world of entertainment this morning. Queen has reached a big milestone on YouTube. The band's performance video for their 1979 hit, Don't Stop Me Now, has surpassed 1 billion views. The clip is Queen's second video to join the billion views club. The first was, of course, 1975's Bohemian Rhapsody, which actually hit 2 billion views in December of 2025. Taking a look at your weather forecast today. Sunny skies and a high near 85 degrees on today, with winds mild out of the north. Tonight, mostly clear skies and a low of 59 degrees overnight. Sunny and a high near 83 on Sunday. Sunday night, mostly clear with a low of 61 degrees. Monday, sunny skies and a high near 84. Monday evening, a slight chance of rain before 10 p.m. and then showers and thunderstorms between 10 and 1. Possible thunderstorm activity on Monday night. As always, keep it tuned to KVSC for any relevant weather information that you might require. We'll pass along as soon as we get it. 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Good morning. This is Justin Helmer. I'm your host, and we're going to get started real quickly here right after we say a quick thank you to the business that's providing me a wake up this morning, Muggsy's Beans. Here on KVSC.
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0: All right, we're starting off this week with music from Ye Vagabonds. This one's called Long Grass. You're hearing it here on your Sound Alternative, KVSC.

0: Music from Pony Folk there on KVSC, your sound alternative. That was Somewhere Too. Ahead of that, you heard Nomos off of 1997's Set You Free with what amounts to the title track. A song is actually called I'm Going to Set You Free. You heard Ye Vagabonds at the top of the set with Long Grass. 6:22. We're just getting started here on the Frets program. Come on back. I got more for you. Right after this.
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0: Music from Eliza Gilkison with Esta Salida del Sol. Ahead of that, you heard Eric Brace and Tom Jutts and a song called Wide Open.
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1: Here's one from Tristan Israel and the Tristan Israel Band. The song is called Looking at the Moonlight.

and O. It's just time that's calling. And oh, it's been such a crazy ride.

0: From her EP entitled Invitation, that was Susanna Laird with Fragile Skin. Brittany Jean ahead of that with a cover of Gordon Lightfoot's Early Morning Rain. And the Tristan Israel Band at the top of the set with Looking at the Moonlight. 6:45, 15 minutes in front of 7 o'clock. I will be back with more after this.
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Root Cellar, where Carl and Uncle Frank take turns spinning the best in roots rock, alt country, and Americana. 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
2: 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It's called John Deere Tractor. 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

0: Music from Country Gazette there on frets with The Last Thing on My Mind. Susan Johnson headed that. My Heart Was Built for Home off of Forget Me Not. You heard Jake Blount with a rendition of House Carpenter back three, and Larry Sparks along with Dan Timinski and Allison Krauss at the top of the set with John Deere Tractor. 701, you're listening to KVSC FM and HD St. Cloud and KMOJ HD3 Minneapolis St. Paul. This is the Frets program. I will be back with more after this.
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1: In the community interest, KVSC reminds you that the Stearns History Museum is presenting a summer series titled Hiking Through History. 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More information is available at stearnshistorymuseum.org. That's another community reminder from your friends at KVSC. All right, we're back into the music now with a track from Sean Kiley. This is called All of Them Singing. It's here on your Sound Alternative, KVSC.

0: Sherry Davis on KVSC with a song called Yellow Crow. Todd Mack ahead of that off of I'm Gonna Love You No Matter What with River Carry Me. And Sean Kiley at the top of the set with All of Them Singing. 7:15, you are tuned in to KVSC. This is the Frets Program. I'm your host, Justin, and I've got more for you right after this.
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5: And we're getting back into it now with music from Craig Cardiff. We're going to hear a song called Don't Give Up. 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

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I didn't write this one. I mean, obviously you'll know I didn't write this one when I start singing.

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You know, goodbye's too good a word. I'd just say fare thee well.

0: Music from Dave Gunning there on KVSC. You heard Raven's Glen from his newest Field Notes. Sky Smead ahead of that with a live recording of Bob Dylan's Don't Think Twice, It's All Right from his Live at the Rock House CD. And you heard Craig Cardiff at the top with a song called Don't Give Up. It's 7:30.
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0: Music from Frank Douglas there with a songwriter's breakup song, It Could Be Verse, off of Now What? Rick Brockner ahead of that with an instrumental called Country in the City, and you heard Ann Ramsey at the top with a song called Antihero from her album Gallow Glass. It's 7:45. At the top of the hour, we'll have another look at your KVSC news and weather in the KVSC news update, but I've got another set of music that starts after this. Here on KVSC.
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0: And we're back into it with music from Cy Khan and the Looping Brothers. We're going to hear this particular recording of Tar Paper Shacks off of their album Aragon Mill. It's here on KVSC, your sound alternative.

0: Music from Kathy Fink and Marcy Markser, along with Kathy and Marcy's Old Time Coalition. Tennessee Mountain Fox Chase was the name of that tune. You heard Mike Cross ahead of that with Old Shoe. Lori Lewis back three with Blow Big Wind. And Cy Conn and the Looping Brothers at the top of that set with Tar Paper Shacks.
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0: 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This is the Frets program. I'm Justin Helmer. It's time for a KVSC news update. First, local and regional news this morning. A 19-year-old male resident of St. Cloud was arrested on Saturday, July 25th for aggravated robbery and assault. Around 2:25 p.m. on Thursday, July 23rd, St. Cloud Police Department officers respond to a call from a business at the 1700 block of 7th Street South on report of an aggravated robbery. Officers learned that an employee had been threatened and robbed. The victim told officers the suspect stole merchandise, punched him, displayed a handgun, and then threatened to hit him with it. When officers searched the area, they were unable to locate the suspect, identified as Marquise Tyrone Reed Taylor. Investigations revealed Reed Taylor had a warrant open for his arrest for first-degree assault in Hennepin County. Around 3:50 a.m. on Saturday, July 25th, officers attempted to arrest Reed Taylor. He fled on foot, leading to a chase and his eventual arrest. Reed Taylor was held at Stearns County Jail, pending charges for felony aggravated robbery and in interest of his open warrant. The lawyer for the parents of Minneapolis ICU nurse who was killed by federal immigration agents says that the investigation has been an absolute nightmare for the family. Alex Preddy was shot and killed early this year during Operation Metro Surge. Attorney Stephen Schlingler says that Preddy family is still no closer to knowing who killed their son. He added that the probe has been hurtful for his clients due to lies propagated by the government about their son. After the deadly shooting, former Homeland Security Director Kristi Noem said Preddy committed an act of domestic terrorism. Meanwhile, Hennepin County Attorney's Office released a statement saying that their study of the evidence continues and we're committed to being transparent about the decisions when they are reached. A man accused of being a gateway driver in a deadly shooting at a Minneapolis gas station is pleading guilty. Martavius Roberts admitted in court on Friday to helping the shooter get away. The 24-year-old defendant has been charged with murder for assisting the alleged shooter, Ashwan Willis, in November of 2024 at a full stop service center. The victim has been identified as Husseini Abdul Malik Harris. Police say Roberts and the victim were arguing during a drug dispute before Roberts drove off. A short time later, Roberts returned and his passenger shot Harris. Williams was later arrested and has been sentenced to 18 years in prison. He's going to be sentenced on August 28th. A law banning cryptocurrency kiosks takes effect today. The legislature passed the most recent law, and during its last session, the nearly 350 licensed crypto kiosks have been taken offline and will be removed from stores by the end of the year. The shutdown is due to the fact that the kiosks have been used as a tool by scammers who have swindled around $1 million from Minnesotans to date. Authorities say the crypto became difficult to trace because the transactions typically happen overseas. And finally, in your local and regional news this morning, the Vikings are entering day 3 of their training camp in Eagan. The quarterback battle is shaping up, and it appears that Kyler Murray is currently struggling. During his first snap, it was botched between him and backup center Michael Juergens. Murray had a tough day moving forward. Meanwhile, competing signal caller J.J. McCarthy completed 10 for 14 during his practice. Three of the incompletes were drops. The Vikings' first preseason game is on August 15th against the Giants at MetLife Stadium in New Jersey. I'll be back with national and international news and a look at your weather forecast after this on KVSC.
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0: Here's your national and international news this morning. The United States and Israel are reportedly preparing to bombard energy-related targets in Iran. CBS News said that the strikes could amount to the harshest bombing campaign to date against energy infrastructure targets. The report says President Trump has not yet given the final go-ahead on the plan that would mark Israel's return to joint strikes against Iran since its early weeks of the war. During his Friday cabinet meeting at Camp David, Trump said, quote, "We'll be hitting them very hard," while expressing frustration over ongoing negotiations. The Justice Department is dropping its case against the former Olympian accused of vandalizing the new paint job in the Washington reflecting pool. 67-year-old David Hearn says he was riding his bicycle through D.C. last June when he noticed that the blue paint peeling off the bottom of the pool and reached down to touch it. D.C. authorities accused him of vandalizing the pool. On Friday, however, the office of D.C. U.S. Attorney Jeannie Pirro said the damage was due to, quote, "the result of flawed installation by the contractor," and that the sealant at the lining at the bottom of the pool started peeling almost immediately after it was installed. Police in Arizona have released the contents of two ransom notes sent by someone who claimed to be Nancy Guthrie kidnappers. The first note was sent on February 2nd, the day after the mother of today host Savannah Guthrie went missing, and it asked for millions of dollars in Bitcoin to have her returned safe. It also claimed to know details about Guthrie's Tucson home. A second note claimed Guthrie had died and said she was buried in nature while saying they were truly sorry. It all comes as Saturday marks 6 months since Guthrie disappeared. The federal government is proposing new water limits for states using the Colorado River. The river is a critical resource for the West, providing drinking water as well as supporting agriculture in the cities across the Southwest. The proposed plan comes as the seven states that rely on the river have been unable to reach an agreement on new management rules before the current guidelines expire. The Interior Department says the framework is designed to respond to changing water conditions while allowing states to continue negotiating a long-term solution. Finally, in your national and international news this morning, the Powerball jackpot is up to $700 million. Somebody just won the Mega Millions for about $800 million. Florida officials say that the winning ticket was sold last week at a convenience store near Tampa. If that wasn't you, don't fret. You still have another opportunity to win hundreds of millions of dollars. Nobody won the Wednesday Powerball drawing for $663 million. So tonight's grand prize rolls over to an estimated $707 million. Even taking into account the one-time payment cash value, that payout would be a cool $300 million. Buckaroos. Your weather forecast today, sunny skies and a high near 85 degrees. Tonight, mostly clear with a low of 59. Sunday, sunny skies and a high near 83. Sunday evening, mostly clear with a low of 61. Monday, mostly sunny with a high near 84 degrees. Monday night, slight chance of rain before 10 p.m., then a slight chance of showers and thunderstorms between 10 p.m. and 1 a.m. Thunderstorms likely in the early hours of Tuesday morning. 70% chance of precip on Monday night. 9 minutes after 8 o'clock. Good morning. It's the Frets program. You're tuned into your sound alternative, KVSC. It's Justin Helmer. I'm back with you again. Hope you're enjoying your morning so far. We're going to jump right back into the music. Take a little something from Brian Blake off of his album Book of Life. We will take a listen to a song entitled Rose Marie. Music here on your sound alternative, KVSC, radio as local as it gets.

0: Friction Farm on your Sound Alternative. That is a song called Tyler and Peggy off of Stone by Stone. You heard Deidre McCullough from 2022's Endless Grace with a song called That's How We Pray, and Brian Blake at the top with Rosemary. 8:22, more music coming up after this.
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0: Back into it. With music from Jennifer Knapp, we're going to hear a song entitled Every Little Bit.

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It's a slow night at the bar. There's some old guy singing his old country songs on the corner stage with his old guitar. And Juanita, she dances with herself again. The last table heads for the door. Football game is on. Sound is turned down. 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

0: Mark Dvorak on KVSC. That song is called Living with the Blues. Ahead of that, Charlie Roth, local music from his local... local music from Charlie Roth from his latest, The Beacon, with Julie the Waitress. And Jennifer Knapp at the top of the set with Every Little Bit. It's 8:35. I'm going to try to put my face back together, and we'll have more music for you after this break here on KVSC.
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3: 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You'll hear from plenty of local and state news so you never miss a headline. After that, we'll give you national news stories that are important to be in the know about. Then you'll hear from the BBC for your world summary before getting the weather forecast of the St. Cloud area. Of course, we can't forget about Down to a Science, a segment where we give you the facts and bust down myths of all things scientific. Then you'll hear from state and local sports news as well as This Day in Sports for 90 seconds of sports history. Finally, our newscasts always wrap up with a 30-minute feature of different varieties just to make sure you're extra informed.
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Back into the music now with a track from Randy Scruggs. This is City of New Orleans featuring John Prine in support on this track. 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

0: Woody Guthrie on KVSC with the rendition of Worried Man Blues. Ahead of that, you heard Randy Scruggs along with John Prine in City of New Orleans. It's 8:45. You're tuned in to Frets on your Sound Alternative. This is Saturday morning's folk, bluegrass, traditional music, pretty much most anything acoustic. It's thrown in there every so often. This is what we do on Saturday mornings from 6 until 11 o'clock. And then from here, we'll head over to Michael Jonathan for the Wood Songs Old Time Radio Hour. But right now, it is just 14 minutes in front of 9 o'clock. And I will have another set of music for you right after this.
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1: 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And, you know, I keep asking her, are you nervous? And she's like, I'm not nervous. 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
2: All right, music now from Lee Murdoch to start this next set off. This is off of Safe in the Harbor from 1993. We're going to hear a song called Keeper of the Light.
3: This light I tended 40 years is now to be run by a set of gears. Now, fair or foul, the wind may blow. Smooth or rough, the seas may go. It's all the same. The ships at night will run to an automated light. But I wonder, will the grass stay green, the brass stay bright, and the windows clean? And did ever a piece of wire or gear, a cry for help in the darkness hear? Or will ever an automatic thing plant marigolds in early spring? I'm the keeper of the light on Michigan Island, a candle in the night for the steamship trade, with an eye on the wind.

0: You know, sometimes I spare a thought for future history teachers when they get to the 2016 to, you know, however long the period of time is in the history books, period of the American history class, and they have to keep a straight face with some of the stuff that they have to teach. George Mann and Cy Khan on your sound alternative there with Ask the Penguin, Ask the Seal off of Mayday. Ahead of that, you heard Windborne with Song of the Lower Classes and Lee Murdoch at the top with Keeper of the Light. 9 o'clock, you're tuned into KVSC FM and AG St. Cloud and KMOJ HD3 Minneapolis St. Paul. 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I'm your host, Justin, and I will be back with more after this.
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0: 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We'll get back into the music here with a track from Carla Gover. This is a song called Raise a Little Cain. You're hearing it here on your sound alternative, KVSC.

0: Music there from Sierra Farrell. You heard In Dreams. Ahead of that, Ricky Skaggs along with members of The Chicks with a song called Walk Softly. The Only's back in there with the title track from their 2025 You Climb the Mountain CD. And you heard Carla Gover at the top with Raise a Little Cain. 9:15.
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1: This is Down to a Science, where we discuss the facts and fallacies behind all things scientific. My name is Alan Sucero, and today we'll be answering some questions and dispelling some myths regarding cars and lightning strikes.
2: Do cars protect people from lightning?
1: Yes and no. Being outside and near a vehicle will not provide any protection. Anything outside, including your car and you, is at risk of being struck by lightning. A car will only provide protection to people who are fully inside, meaning all doors and windows are closed.
2: What happens when a car is struck by lightning?
1: Unfortunately, when lightning strikes a car, it does significant damage to the outer shell, windshields, electrical system, even the tires. The lightning will typically strike the antenna or outer metal shell of the car, travel through or around the tires, and into the ground. The heat from the lightning is great enough to partially or fully melt the antenna.
2: Can a car keep driving after being

0: hit by lightning?
1: Most likely not. The strike is likely to destroy one or more of the vehicle's tires, and if any of the discharge makes its way into the vehicle's electrical system, it may damage electronic components and leave the vehicle inoperable. In some cases, lightning may even cause a car to catch on fire. It is also advised not to touch any metal or electrical components within the car until 30 minutes after the initial strike, leaving driving out of the question.
0: Do all vehicles protect you from lightning?
1: No. It must be a hard-topped metal vehicle, and the person must be fully enclosed inside. Motorcycles, ATVs, golf carts, and bikes are not safe and should be avoided when lightning is detected nearby. For more information, check out the National Weather Service's article titled Lightning and Cars. This has been Lightning and Cars, Down to a Science. Tune in next time for more weather safety tips and other scientific wonders. My name is Alan Tucero. I hope you learned something new. See you next time.
2: 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This is a song called Potluck. 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

0: Sarah Giroux on your Sound Alternative with a song called Come On Up to the House. It's cover of a Tom Waits tune. Ahead of that, Carrie Newcomer with Potluck. It's time for Stages coming up after this on KVSC.
1: In Moscow, at the hospital, the farmer's market, in a hot air balloon, on a boat with a goat, in prison, Sao Paulo, your child's treehouse, the library, the state fair, in the shower, at the North Pole, visiting Santa, in an outhouse, on a chairlift, in a haunted mansion.
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4: 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Here's what's happening in the Granite City area and beyond. Starting off with Wednesday, August 5th, in the St. Cloud area, Summertime by George, a live music event, will be happening every Wednesday from 5:30 to 9 p.m. On August 5th, Pamela McNeil will be performing the music of Janis Joplin, Stevie Nicks, Dolly Parton, as well as original music at 7 p.m. following opener Harper's Chord at 5:30. B-Side Indie Music Cafe will be hosting an open mic night. Sign-up starts at 5 p.m. Moving on to Thursday, August 6th, in the St. Cloud area, Monday Night Jazz will be performing at Pioneer Place Veranda Lounge from 7 to 9:30 p.m. Paramount Center for the Arts will be putting on School of Rock, where teens in grades 6 through 12 will be performing on stage following a two-week-long music camp. Stop by to hear these talented young performers play live. The show starts at 7 p.m. Ending Thursday and moving on to Friday, August 7th, in the St. Cloud area, Adam Moe will be playing at the Pioneer Place Veranda Lounge from 8 to 11 p.m. Stop by for a mixture of classic country and folk. Muffler will be performing at the Red Carpet Nightclub's main stage from 7 to 10 p.m. for Cathedral High School's annual reunion weekend. If you're 21 plus and love live music, you might want to stop by the Red Carpet to see the CHS alumni band play hits from the 70s through the 90s. Finally, moving on to Saturday, August 8th, in the St. Cloud area, John Thies will be performing at the Pioneer Place Veranda Lounge from 8 to 11 p.m. Stop by for Honky Tonk 90s Neo-Traditional Country. Paramount Center for the Arts will be showing Echoes in the Night, The Search for Jacob Wetterling, a new documentary about the abduction and disappearance of St. Joseph's Jacob Wetterling. The pre-film reception starts at 4 p.m. and the film itself starts at 5. In other news, My Chemical Romance will be performing on August 24th at Target Field at 7 p.m. The performance in August is part of their The Black Parade Tour 2026. As always, don't forget to support your local scene, and until next time, I'm Alan Cicero. Go see a show!
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6: Stages on KVSC is brought to you by local bands selling pre-sale tickets. We're sorry, but the promoter has absolutely zero faith in your ability to draw a crowd. If you'd like to continue playing the show, please extort your family, friends, and complete strangers into buying tickets. That isn't your money, though. Awkwardly hold on to it until the day of the show, and the promoter will be by to exchange those ticket sales for highly lucrative exposure. Local bands selling pre-sale tickets, because somebody looked at community arts and said, yeah, this could use more pyramid scheme.
0: Back into it now with music from Tom Paxton and John McCutcheon. This is a song called Ran Away with the Circus. 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

They started me off selling popcorn, stalking the bleachers each night, making change and juggling boxes. I never once got it just right.

0: Zoe Mulford there on KVSC with Answer the Knock at the Door. Add to that, you heard the Hayden Triplets with Every Time I Try, and music from Tom Paxton and John McCutcheon from their second CD, entitled Together Again, with a song called Runaway with the Circus. 9:45, I've got requested music coming up in the next set that starts right after this here on KVSC.
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2: 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This is Bob Dylan's Dream off of the Freewheelin' Bob Dylan. 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

0: Craven Kirk on your sound alternative with a song called Dragon Slayer off of his most recent Empire. Emmylou Harris ahead of that with My Father's House, and requested music at the top of the set from Bob Dylan with Bob Dylan's Dream. 10 o'clock, you're listening to KVSC FM and HD St. Cloud and KMOJ HD3 Minneapolis St. Paul. 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I'm your host, Justin, and I will be back with more after we check in with For the Birds with Laura Erickson, coming up right after this.
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2: Russ had a milestone birthday in February. He turned 75. I've always given him 9 months to test the waters before I jump in, so I'm waiting till November to mark that milestone. Russ also retired this year, but I can hardly do that. It's only possible to retire if you have an actual job. I get to keep doing what I do ad infinitum, or at least until my brain or body gives out. Anyway, we like to celebrate milestones, and having 3 big ones this year calls for a huge celebration. So this week, we signed up for a trip next summer to the Galapagos Islands with Alvaro's Adventures. How did we choose that particular company? Mostly because I got to meet and spend a bit of time with Alvaro Jamarillo, the company owner and guide, in 2007 when I was invited on a fam tour of Guatemala. Alvaro and I were in the same small breakout group going up a volcano to see one of the rarest birds on the planet, the horned guan. Alvaro, 2 other professional tour leaders, and I stayed at a lovely coffee plantation literally at the end of the road. 2 local guides, one experienced and one a teenager just starting to learn English, woke us up at 2 a.m. so we could reach the highlands at dawn, the best time to view the guan munching its leafy breakfast in the treetops. We started out in a jeep that took us up and up the volcano along a bumpy trail much too narrow to accommodate a small truck. Branches whipped our faces as we rattled along in the dark. After an hour, the trail ended, and out we hopped, flashlights in hand, to hike a narrow path hacked by hand through the forest. It was 3:30 a.m. when we started, too early for even a slight grayness on the eastern horizon, and we had a long way to go before we reached the area far above where the guan was supposed to be. They said it would be at least a 3-hour hike from there. The other 3 birders were gung-ho guys in their 30s, antsy to charge forward and get that lifer. None of them brought a camera or a spotting scope. One even forgot his flashlight. I tend to be pretty laid back and philosophical even when I'm excited. I figured I was either going to see the guan or I wasn't, and if I did, I wanted a photo, so I needed my spotting scope. I was 20 years older than the oldest of them. We were at a high elevation, and I'm a pathological moseyer even under the easiest of circumstances, but I didn't want to slow them down, reducing their chances of getting the bird. So the more experienced guide took them ahead while the younger stayed with me carrying my scope. Every now and then in the pitch darkness, we tripped on stumps of saplings jutting out of the ground. Our boots kept sinking into the coarse, loose volcanic ash, making the footing even more treacherous. And with every step, my feet seemed to be getting heavier, which they actually were since so much ash was seeping into my boots. My Spanish was rusty, but my guide and I managed to carry on a conversation. With the endearing tactlessness of a kid, he asked how old I was, and when I said 55, he gasped with surprise, blurting out that I was older than his grandmother. He said I might even be the oldest woman ever to have made that trip. He was very impressed. For him, my age was definitely a feature, not a bug. The others hiked at a rapid clip and found the Guan around 7:30. Their guide alerted mine on his cell phone. We still had a long way to go. It took us about an hour to catch up. But those wonderful men kept the Guan in sight the whole time to make sure I saw it too. The bird was worth every moment of the hike, every grain of volcanic ash scraping against my feet inside my boots. Horned guans are as big and plump as turkeys, with iridescent black and white plumage. A brilliant red horn juts out of their forehead as if they were unicorns. I gazed at it for half an hour, but never saw the entire bird at once. Wherever it moved in the canopy, leaves always obscured parts of it. I snapped dozens of photos with my pocket-sized camera through my spotting scope. Most of the photos were out of focus and none were very good, but they're lovely mementos of this splendid bird. My stained socks serve as a more visceral reminder of the long climb up and the longer, more treacherous trip back down through the gritty ash. I was exhausted when we finally made it back to the lodge after a five-hour descent and another hour in the jeep. The first thing the others said when we arrived was that we'd want to throw out our socks. I just smiled and tucked mine safely in a bag for the journey home. I still have them. Since he was one of the guides who stayed on the Guan until I could catch up, I have warm feelings about Alvaro, and I also have a huge amount of respect for him. Born in Santiago, Chile, and raised in Toronto, Canada, he lived for decades in California, but recently relocated to Prince Edward County in Ontario. He's an authority on pelagic species and New World blackbirds, author of the American Birding Association's A Field Guide to the Birds of California, and the Princeton University Press's Birds of Chile. He's friendly and extremely generous with his knowledge, so of course I wanted to spend time with him. Where better than on a boat trip to the Galapagos Islands? I can't wait. I'm Laura Erickson, speaking for the birds.
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0: New stuff from Jenny Reynolds on KVSC. That song is called Learning to Be Yours. Brant Miller ahead of that with Sometimes You Just Gotta Let It Go. And requested Kris Kristofferson at the top with Loving Her Was Easier Than Anything I'll Ever Do Again. 20 minutes after 10 o'clock, and I will be back with more after this.
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1: 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The Minnesota Music Hall of Fame inductee plays a show that highlights her major influences, Janis Joplin, Stevie Nicks, and Dolly Parton. Pamela and her band take the stage at 7 p.m., and local favorites Harper's Chord opens the show at 5:30. 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
2: Welcome to the Arts and Culture Collage, a place to post happenings of all things artistic and cultural covering central Minnesota. On Thursday, August 27th, Waite Park Public Library is hosting an author talk with local St. Michael writer Melanie Keeley about her 9/11 memoir, Beauty from Ashes. From 5 to 6 p.m., Keeley will share her powerful faith-based book that follows a young Midwestern couple whose first trip to New York City in September 2001 became a life-changing experience. Through moments of fear, heartbreak, and unexpected grace, the book explores how faith can bring hope and restoration in the face of tragedy. This free-to-attend program will include a reading, discussion, and Q&A. On Saturday, September 5th, at the St. Cloud Public Library, Stern's History Museum's librarian and archivist are offering a behind-the-scenes look at their book, Images of America, St. Cloud. From 1 to 2 p.m., this free-to-attend program will explore the research process for the book, the challenges of working with the museum's extensive photographic collections, and the decisions involved in selecting images that best tell the story of the St. Cloud community. Well, it's the final Hiking Through History event for the season on Thursday, September 10th. From 5:30 to 6:30 p.m., the Stearns History Museum and Stearns County Parks will lead hikers through Rockville County Park in St. Cloud. For the 1 and 1.5 mile trek, hikers will learn about the natural wonders and ecosystems found at the park with some history along the way. Make sure to wear your walking shoes if you plan to partake in this free event. On Wednesday, September 16th, St. Cloud Public Library is hosting Let's Play, a concert without rules. From 6 to 7 p.m., this interactive musical experience invites audiences to join the adventure of a concert. Sean and Maria from Sonic Escape will be there to blend music from around the world with stories, audience participation, and plenty of curiosity. No questions are off limits. This free all-ages event is made possible through support from the Minnesota Arts and Cultural Heritage Fund. And what makes an artifact worth preserving? That's the question being asked at Stearns History Museum's Hobson History event on Thursday, September 17th. From 6 to 7:30 p.m. at Corona's Brewing in Painesville, Stearns History Museum's Registrar Michelle will offer a behind-the-scenes look at some of the strangest, most unexpected, and fascinating objects in the museum's collection. Attendees will discover how the objects came to be in the collection, what they reveal about the history of Stearns County, and how museums decide what to collect, preserve, and care for. This event is free to attend for members of the museum and costs $10 for non-members to attend. I'm Gracie J, and that's what's happening. The Arts and Culture Collage is funded through the Minnesota Arts and Cultural Heritage Fund and is produced at KVSC, a proud member of AMPR's Diverse Radio for Minnesota's communities.
0: Jenny Hankins on your sound alternative now with a song off of The Oxygen Girl. 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

0: Eli West on KVSC, your sound alternative. That song is called Gentleman's Bulldog. It's off of The Shape of a Sway. Steve Howell and Fats Kaplan ahead of that with Black Dog from Know You of Old, and Jenny Hankins at the top with Palomino Girls. 10:45, 15 minutes left in the Frets program today before it's time for the Wood Songs Old Time Radio Hour. And that last set of music starts off with a track from Katie Dahl right after this.
1: 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And of course, a good bit of ska. 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
0: As promised, back into the music now with Katie Dahl. This is called A Song for Minnesota. 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

0: Peter Campbell bringing us to a close on this week's Frets program with the song called Waiting on the Weather off of his most recent Burden of Hope. Ahead of that, you heard Terry Klein with Yellow Butterfly and Katie Dahl at the top of the set with a song doing what folk music does best. One of the things that folk music does best, first draft of history, and history written by the people who aren't necessarily writing the history books. A song from Minnesota from Katie Dahl at the top of that set. It's 11 o'clock. You are tuned into KVSC FM and HD St. Cloud and KMOJ HD3 Minneapolis St. Paul. You've been listening to the Frets program. I've been with you since 6 o'clock. I will be back again next Saturday morning. We'll do it all again, just like we did this morning. I hope you're having a great Saturday morning so far, and you continue to have a great day. Keep it tuned. All kinds of good stuff coming your way on KVSC, starting right now with Michael Jonathan and the Woodsongs Old Time Radio Hour. Happy August. Until we see each other again, thanks so much for spending part of your Saturday with me. Stay safe and be good to each other.
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11: We have a wonderful broadcast tonight where we're celebrating good old American front porch music, spreading it all over the world. 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It's a beautiful ballad called

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1: And welcome everybody to the beautiful and historic Lyric Theater. Here we are in our hometown of Lexington, Kentucky. We're broadcasting all over the world, over 500 radio stations, from Australia to Ireland, New Zealand to New York, Yuma, Arizona to the Yukon and across Canada, where we celebrate this wonderful, magical, beautiful world of front porch music. It's folk and blues, bluegrass, country, Celtic. It's all kinds of these wonderful acoustic formats that we celebrate. Artists come from everywhere to be on our show. You don't have to be famous to be on Wood Songs. You just have to be very, very good. And oh my, that's the case of both of the artists that we're going to be celebrating on tonight's broadcast. First up is a wonderful musician, artist, songwriter, mentor to many. New York Times described her as the queen of bluegrass. She's a member of the Grand Ole Opry. She has got a wonderful new project called Destinations, and she's going to introduce herself with a song that Olivia Newton-John made popular, and this is going to show the versatility of her as an artist and how as amazing bluegrass music is, because it could fit into so many different genres. This is a song called Please, Mr. Please. It's Rhonda Vincent and The Rage on the Wood Songs Old Time Radio.

0: from her latest project called Destinations. Please, Mr. Please, Rhonda Vincent and the Rage. Rhonda, it's so good to have you back.
1: Thank you so much. It is great to be back. Thank you.
0: You are one of the hardest working folks, not just in bluegrass music, but I mean everywhere. You do so many dates, and I've got to brag on you a little bit.
1: Oh, thank you.
0: You are IBMA Entertainer of the Year. That you've won that. That's a big deal. You co-authored the IBMA Song of the Year a few years ago. 8 Grammy nominations. You won the Grammy in a few years ago for Best Bluegrass Album. That's a Grammy. That's a big deal, right? What was really fascinating to me is that you became the IBMA, the Bluegrass Female Vocalist of the Year, 7 times in a row. In a row. I mean, there was a lot of folks out there, Alison Krauss and everybody else, right? And it was Rhonda. So, I mean, getting accolades from the community that you're part of, that's a big deal, isn't it?
1: That is very exciting. It's a really nice, you work really hard and you hope that that's like a stamp of approval that says, what job well done. And we're so thankful.
0: And you return that because you mentor so many, a lot of young people, you're encouraging to other artists. I mean, that's the role of someone who achieves good things, isn't it?
1: Well, I think it's exciting. It's exciting to watch young artists and young musicians, and when they're just starting out, and you get to see them from, like Zach, who's in my band. I love that when he joined me, he said, "You know what? My mom brought me to your show when I was a baby, and you held me in your arms." So it's like, thank you for that, Zach. Thank you. And now he likes to remind me that, you know, I'm a grandma, yeah. And I found out that you don't have to pick your grandma names either. And I thought I would be Grammy because Grammy has a Grammy, and I ended up with Meemaw.
0: Yeah. Meemaw's okay. That's a good deal.
1: I told him.
0: Yeah, there's a lot of good Meemaws out there.
1: I said, "Titus, you don't call me that." And he goes, "Meemaw, Meemaw, Meemaw."
0: There's nothing more rattling when a full-grown adult comes to you and says how much they loved you when they were a kid.
1: That's really nice.
0: You know, so, you know, you stand there going, has that much time gone by?
1: Right? I know. I'm still that teenager at the bluegrass festivals. But,
0: I know.
1: But well, it's wonderful to have these young musicians in my band and to watch them. And we just met even more young musicians. Very exciting. They're 16 and 17 when we were in Florida. So it's just wonderful. I love it.
0: Speaking of your band, you've got Jacob Metz on the dobro, Adam Haynes playing amazing fiddle. The incredibly handsome and versatile Mickey Harris on bass back there. Good man. And we're going to introduce the rest of your band as we go forward. Your last album, you had a song. This shows how elastic and adventurous you are as an artist. The song Unchained Melody. Vocal, yes, the audience knows what I'm talking about. This was an amazing performance.
1: Thank you
0: both
1: so
0: live
1: much.
0: And on the album. And so this new album of yours, it's not just cover songs, but you do, you know, the Olivia Newton-John song. What a great treatment of a song, bluegrass style.
1: So fun. You know, the new album has got some very unlikely songs for us. And there's a lot of standards or classics. I was actually just working on Four Strong Winds, the Ian Tyson song. So it's going to be on the new album. And I turned from working on that, and I just started singing Please, Please, Mr. Please. And there's something about Four Strong Winds that reminded me of this song. And I said, how fun it would be in bluegrass. And we love performing it. It's so fun. And it features the virtuosity of everyone in the band.
0: Well, let's praise the band, why don't we?
1: Yeah.
0: So we're going to get back into your project. The new album is called Destinations. It's full of great songs. This is one that Steve Goodman wrote, that Arlo Guthrie made famous. Even Willie Nelson performed this song, but now it belongs to Rhonda Vincent and the Rage. It's called City of New Orleans on the Wood Songs, Old Time Radio.

It's an amazing piece of work by an amazing artist. The album is Destinations. City of New Orleans is the song. Rhonda Vincent and the Rage are the artists on our show. If you want to revisit the music of Rhonda Vincent, you just visit the Wood Songs website. Go to the archive page. This is show number 1101. And we couldn't celebrate the music of America's Front Porch better than with our next artist. They're good friends of ours. They sort of reintroduce good old-time music, led by a wonderful musician. They're going to do a tune from an album called Poor Leroy's Almanac. This is a tune called Gathering Flowers from the Hillside. It's Leroy Troy and the Tennessee Mafia Jug Band.

0: That's a lot of fun. Album's called Poor Leroy's Almanac, Gathering Flowers from the Hillside. Leroy Troy and the Tennessee Mafia Jug Band. Let's give some props to Andy Todd in the back playing on the bass, Ernie Stikes playing the old-time jug, and Shad Cobb playing fiddle. We're going to introduce more, but let's say hello to the man himself, the king of America's front porch, Leroy Troy. How you doing? It's good to see you again.
1: Good to see you, Michael.
0: So you're playing a standard open back banjo on that song, right? And you're sort of hearkening back to the early days of the Grand Ole Opry when Uncle Dave Macon was the superstar of the time, and String Bean and others. I mean, that's a great tradition to be part of.
1: It is, and I'm glad to be a part of it.
0: Now, when you were a kid, was this something that you aspired to be, an old-time banjo player, musician, or did you want to be like
1: No, but fairly early on, since I was 8 or 9 years old and got a hold of one of my parents, Lester Flatt and Earl Scruggs' record, the Foggy Mountain Breakdown, that's what made me want a five-string banjo.
0: And was that a hard instrument for you to learn? You make it look easy. What advice do you give someone? A lot of kids these days are getting into bluegrass music, old-time music. They're picking up those open-back banjos. They want to frail it. I mean, is that a hard? Explain to them why you think it was hard. Because you make it look easy.
1: Well, thank you, but it's not. It just so happens that the first feller that showed me how to play something, he played the claw hammer lick. His name was Peanuts, and he used to set up a booth at the Nashville flea market every month. And my parents went to the flea market every month. Our house is full of junk, but anyhow. But anyhow, old man Peanuts, he sold guitars and banjos and stuff, and he was from, I think he was from Cullman, Alabama. But anyhow, every now and then he would pick up the banjo and play it and sing something, and he was playing that claw hammer, and I asked him if he could show me that lick, and he did. And anyhow, I went home and I practiced it, and I finally got it. Now, I've always been able to play by ear. I can't read music at all.
2: Can't read anything.
1: But, no, I can't.
0: Can't read it.
1: Anyhow, but so I can play by ear. You know, since I was a little kid, I could sit at the piano and pick out stuff. So
0: you learned the banjo. You've been making tens and tens of dollars ever since.
1: Yeah. Yep.
0: So... And it's only appropriate after talking about the banjo that you've picked up the ukulele. So we're going to get into another song.
1: Well, that's because they wanted me to sing this song, and I just play it on this.
0: Well, before we get into your ukulele performances, I am going to brag on you that you are one of the old-time banjo national champions in America, and that's a big deal. This is a treat for the Wood Songs audience. This is an unreleased song that they're going to perform just for you. It's called Toothpicking Time and False Teeth Valley. Perfect for Leroy Troy and the Tennessee Mafia Jug Band.

0: Toothpick and Time and Falls Teeth Valley. Leroy Troy and the Tennessee Mafia Jug Band. We're going to get back also with the amazing Rhonda Vincent and The Rage and songs from their new album. And wait till you meet this week's Wood Songs Kid. We will be back right after this.
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18: There's a friend of ours, Michael Cleveland, Grammy Award winner, and we're very proud of him. And welcome back, everybody, to our amazing broadcast with Leroy Troy and the Tennessee Mafia Jug Band. We've also got Rhonda Vincent and The Rage. We're broadcasting all over the world on over 500 radio stations. We're also on American Forces Radio Network. It puts this show on the radio, two channels in 177 nations worldwide, plus every single military base in the world, every U.S. naval ship in the world, every Coast Guard vessel sailing in North America gets to hear Wood Songs every single weekend. And especially now with so much going on in the world, we want to say hello to the men and women that are tuning in out there, and the fans, the public. We're on public television coast to coast. We're on RFD television nationwide. We're also in schools, and because of that, we invite youngsters to come to Lexington to be on our show. Lexington is the home of amazing murals. The world's tallest Abraham Lincoln rainbow mural is right here in Lexington. And because of that, we have youngsters come and visit us here in our hometown. And today we have a young 12-year-old girl that's going to sing songs. Let's say hello to Adeline Ramey. How you doing, Adeline?
19: Good.
18: So you're 12 years old. You're playing a mandolin kind of like Rhonda Vincent does, doesn't it? Was this a fun instrument for you to learn?
19: Yes.
18: How long have you been playing the mandolin?
19: Since I was about eight.
18: About eight, so a couple of weeks. No, I'm just kidding. So you're going to perform a song that you wrote. What's the name of your song?
19: This one is called Lonesome Wind.
18: And your dad, Philip, is going to play guitar, and you're playing mandolin. You ready? Okay, she's 12 years old. Lonesome Wind is her song that she wrote. It's Adeline Ramey, this week's Wood Songs Kid.

0: She's 12 years old, Adelyn Ramey from Kentucky. This week's Wood Songs Kid, channeling the spirit of Rhonda Vincent right here on our stage. And speaking of which, she has to follow this amazing Wood Songs Kid.
1: Thanks for that.
0: Yeah, I know, right? Just for you, Rhonda. Her album is called Destinations. This is a song, Brown County Barn. We're going to talk to her after this. Rhonda Vincent and the Rage on the Wood Songs Old Time Radio.

0: That's how you play two fiddles. Great new album called Destinations. Brown County Barn is the name of the song. Rhonda Vincent, your band, The Rage, they are among the best. You bring so much...
1: I'm so proud of you.
0: Professionalism and elegance. And I waited to introduce the guitar player for this segment because following a young Adeline Ramey, 12 years old, amazing, right?
1: Absolutely.
0: These kids. Now, you were playing your mandolin first half of the show. Now you're
1: yes.
0: playing your fiddle.
1: Yes.
0: And you're going to do this amazing, beautiful song that's going to have twin fiddles on it, right?
1: It's exciting. It was on our Christmas, our USB, and I thought it's such a beautiful song, and Adam has created this string section at the end, and I think we're going to be playing this for a year. We're just going to do this year-round now.
0: Well, I heard it during soundcheck. It is truly a beautiful song, so check this out. It's called Beautiful Star. It's Rhonda Vincent and The Rage on the Wood Songs Old Time Radio Hour.

It's performances like that why she's a member of the Grand Ole Opry. Rhonda Vincent and the Rage, beautiful star, beautiful song, beautiful artist. If you want to check out the music of Rhonda Vincent and the Rage, just visit the Wood Songs website. Click on the archive page. This is show number 1101. You also get to check out these artists, great friends of mine. They're going to do a song that's going to be new to the Wood Songs audience. It's called Ghost Chicken in the Sky. Yes, sir, it is. Leroy Troy and the Tennessee Mafia Jug Band.

0: That is classic Leroy Troy right there. And let's give some props to the chicken, Mr. Ernie Sykes there, playing the chicken and the jug. And I waited till now to introduce the fine guitar player, instrument strap maker that he is, Mr. Mike Armistead on the guitar. So, Mike, you've been with Leroy Troy for quite a while.
1: The whole time
0: so far, right? Now you've performed with Connie Smith, you've played with Marty Stewart, mm-hmm. and you're also a fireman and a hazmat engineer.
1: Yep.
0: And when East Kentucky and the Appalachian Mountains got flooded, you were one of the rescuers that went out there.
1: Sure
0: and,
1: was.
0: So we're grateful to you. But musically, I mean, you're a super fine guitarist, and Leroy is amazing with his banjo, and together the Tennessee Mafia Jug Band is really a legacy American band, really bringing back the spirit and the sounds of the Grand Ole Opry, and it must be a joy to see the audiences react to this, because a lot of audiences aren't used to this, right? I mean, how many audiences get to hear a chicken?
1: Right.
0: Well, this is going to be a great song to conclude our broadcast in. This is from a wonderful CD, Lester's Loafin' Lounge, which is sort of named after your dad and the place that you guys rehearse in, right?
1: That's the old
0: General Store.
1: Yes, sir.
0: Still there. The song is called Lonesome, Ornery and Mean. Leroy Troy and the Tennessee Mafia Jug Band.

0: Thank you, folks.
1: Wasn't it great having Leroy Troy and the Tennessee Mafia Jug Band on the show? This week's Wood Songs Kid, 12-year-old Adeline Ramey. Good job, Adeline. You did great. And the amazing member of the Grand Ole Opry that she is, Rhonda Vincent and the Rage. So good to have them. What a wonderful show. Love is the greatest transaction of the arts. Love is what makes little Adeline write her songs. Love is what keeps artists like a Leroy Troy and the band going, because every artist starts out with love. Rhonda Vincent, it just oozes from her and the band how much they love these songs, how much they love performing, how much they love you. And in a world of strife and anxiety, hurt people hurt each other. And there's a lot of hurt in the world right now. And what we're encouraging you to do is to show your love, pick up your instrument, and become part of the greatest peacekeeping army the world has ever seen. Because artists like Adeline and Leroy Troy and Rhonda Vincent, when they play, they make people listen. And nobody can fight during the act of listening. So you can do that from the stage of your own front porch. Show that love. Play your music. Music doesn't have to be your livelihood to be a powerful part of your life. So use this great tool of love and art and music. My name is Michael Jonathan. I'm a folk singer. I am a song farmer. And we'll see you next week on the Woods Song.
2: 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Michael's opening song was R. Lee from the Songs of Rural America, featuring Dana Ruthers on flute. Archie Fitchner is Jerome Gall. Our TV director is Maria Clarich. Technical assistants are Brian Klausing, Eric Anderson, Dan Field, and Gavin Clark. The Woodsongs crew member of the week is Billy Mallory. And our Woodsongs partner of the week is Zelma Hack. 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For Michael Jonathan and the entire Woodsongs crew, this is Dorothy Edwards. We hope you will join us again next week for the Woodsongs Old Time Radio Hour.
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0: Now, opening the vaults on over 100 years of recorded music history. Welcome to Cruisin' the Decades Global Edition. 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
11: 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I'm Brad Savage. On today's show, Benny Goodman's orchestra in 1935 with vocalist Helen Ward, and remembering Tony Wilson, co-founder of Hot Chocolate. And what new contemporary country artist has reached number one on the Billboard albums chart with a cover of a 1952 Kitty Wells tune? And My Boy Lollipop, it was one of the first big hits in the ska genre, but it was actually a cover of an earlier song. And how exactly were Lothar and the Hand People so ahead of their time? They were predicting automation and computers and AI in 1968. Let's go on a musical journey, one song per decade. This is Cruisin' the Decades, and we'll begin over 110 years ago with a British music hall selection from 1914. In America, you had the vaudeville shows, kind of comedy and sketches, and the equivalent in the UK was called British Music Hall. Kind of silly performances, a lot of comedy, and this man sounds absolutely absurd. This is Billy Williams, and it's called The Worst of It Is I Like It on Cruisin' the Decades, 1914.
12: Hello, hello, Billy Williams, what's the matter? Oh, I don't know, The Worst of It Is I Like It. Who said that? No. Why do all the poets always say that love is blind? I'm after every little bit of love that I can find. It's like a lovely tonic, yet the doctors tell you this, that it is very dangerous to have a simple kiss. But the worst of it is I like it, I do. Having a few nice juicy sips at some young maiden's cherry lips. I've had a few in my time, I'm alive and kicking too. But the doctors say that kissing's bad, but I'm all right with the lot I've had. The worst of it is I like it, I do. The worst of it is I like it. Do you like it, Mother? What about you, Lizzie? You young rascal. All right, I don't mind. No tellings. The doctors say that kissing's bad, but I'm all right with the lot I've had. The worst of it is I like it. Oh, Mother. I'll have a cup of tea, please. Thank you very much. Last week I went to work, and for the first time in my life, when they went home and broke the news, it nearly killed the wife. I know it's only fools and horses work well, so they say, but I've been like a noble hero to this job each day. But the worst of it is I like it, I do. Oh, it's a job that's just A1. I feel sorry when I'm done. I start at 12 in the morning and finish again at 2. And no mistake, it just suits me. Testing beer in a brewery, the worst of it is I like it. I like it. The worst of it is I like it. I wish I had all the beer in the world. Beer for supper, beer for tea, beer for breakfast. I'd like to have some now. A big long glass. The worst of it is I like it, so do you. What's that? Mine's the whiskey and soda. The whiskey and soda. The neighbors call me Mormon, 'cause so many wives I've had. I married number 4 the other day, and I was very glad. Upon our wedding day, the neighbors shouted to me, Joe, you are a fool to wed again. I said to them, I know. The worst of it is I like it. I like it, I do. You needn't blame me, dear old law, because I've married number 4. I've had a few wives in my time, and the truth I'll tell to you. A nice little wife, and she's all right to keep me warm on a frosty night. The worst of it is I like it, I like it. The worst of it is I like it. What's that? No, no, you're wrong. Not guilty. Oh, no, my lord. I'm with a lot of wives. What's that? Oh, yes. Oh, the worst of it is I like it, I do. When we are married, what will you do? What's that? I don't care.
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That's the song that perhaps made Tiny Tim most famous in his career. That's the original version of Tiptoe Through the Tulips by 20s crooner Nick Lucas, 1929. On Cruisin' the Decades, 100 years of music heard worldwide on the greatest independent radio stations up and down the dial, including some of our newest stations. 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Let's zip forward in our musical time machine to 1935. This is a good one from Benny Goodman's orchestra with vocal by Helen Ward on Cruisin' the Decades.

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making believe that you're in my arms, though I know you're so far away. Making believe I'm talking to you.

This is Cruisin' the Decades, 100 years of music. That's a World War II wartime theme from the Ink Spots and Ella Fitzgerald called I'm Making Believe. Cruisin' the Decades, where we like to go deep on the history. Now, I want to talk about the song My Boy Lollipop. In 1964, Millie Small had an international hit with this, and you could say it was one of the first ska music songs.

Millie Small was a Jamaican singer in 1964. That song became a global smash and really set the stage for ska music and reggae music. And it was actually a cover. So chronologically speaking, here we are in the 1950s. And this week's selection goes to Barbie Gay with the original My Boy Lollipop 1957 version on Cruisin' the Decades.

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That band was so ahead of their time. Like, wow, man, it was 1968. That's Lothar and the Hand People out of Denver, Colorado. Some crazy Colorado mountain hippies. And years ahead of schedule, they were predicting computers, automation, and essentially robotics and AI practices. It's hard to believe that's 1968. And that song is titled Machines. Look them up. That's a fascinating group. Lothar and the Hand People, only on Cruise in the Decades. One song per decade, 100 years of music. Stay with us for a personal affirmation about the power of music and radio from Bruce Hornsby. I'm Brad Savage on cruisinthedecades.com. You can find all of our playlists and listen on demand. And now, as we move into the 1970s, let's have a remembrance of British musician Tony Wilson, bassist and co-founder of Hot Chocolate, blending soul, pop, disco, funk, and even elements of soft rock. Tony Wilson helped anchor the hits like Everyone's a Winner and You Sexy Thing. At the height of Hot Chocolate's success, he left the group for a solo career. We're going to play a couple of really early numbers as we remember Tony Wilson, Hot Chocolate, on Cruisin' the Decades.

From 1970, Hot Chocolate, Love is Life, remembering Tony Wilson, who has recently passed away at age 89. Here's another early hit from Hot Chocolate. Now, this one, they did not write it. This is originally a song by the Canadian rock band from Halifax, Nova Scotia, April Wine. April Wine did this song, but Hot Chocolate had a bigger hit worldwide with their version of You Could Have Been a Lady.

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Radio and music are powerful in art and in history. You're hearing a 100-year musical history journey with Brad Savage, one song per decade, 100 years of music. This is Cruising the Decades with Brad Savage. 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

Bruce Hornsby and the Range from 1988, The Valley Road on Cruisin' the Decades. 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Let's go to Boston in the 90s. A band I am particularly fond of, Buffalo Tom, led by co-founder Bill Janowitz. And Bill is now, in addition to music, he's a respected author. He does some great history books on rock and roll. He wrote a book about Exile on Main Street by the Rolling Stones. He wrote about Leon Russell and recently a biography of the Cars. But this is Bill Janowitz and Buffalo Tom. This is Tangerine from 1995 on Cruisin' the Decades.

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This is the global edition of Cruisin' the Decades with Brad Savage. 100 years of music, one song

The 2005 album from David Gray. The record is called Life in Slow Motion, and that was The One I Love, Cruise of Decades, 100 years of music. And if only we had more time, I could tell you the story of when David Gray rode in my vehicle in Charlottesville, Virginia. I picked him up at the venue. I was taking him to my radio station for an interview, and he said, "Hey, wait, pull over at this address. That's my financial planner's office. I'd like to walk in and say hello." And he did. It was amazing. He happened to have a financial planner in Charlottesville, Virginia. David Gray on Cruise in the Decades as we move into the 2010s. Now we're going to go to Norway for an Indian hip hop artist. Samsaya is known for punk, pop, reggae, electronic hip hop. She is of Indian descent, but raised in Norway. This song did really well in parts of the world in 2014. This is called Stereotype, as in I'm not down with the stereotypes on Cruisin' the Decade.

That's called Stereotype by Samsaya, released in 2014, cruise in the decades. And that'll bring us up to the 2020s and a chart-topping 2026 album by Ella Langley, which harkens back to some roots and original country styles. So she hails from Montgomery, Alabama, Ella Langley. She has a couple previous records, but she has absolutely exploded on this new record. There's a major, major hit song called Choosin' Texas. And she went to number one on the Billboard albums chart, not just country, like the main album chart. I mean, she's a cultural phenomenon at this point. And yes, she's contemporary and kind of pop country, but with some real country roots, with a flair of Americana and an appreciation for the classics. What other chart topper would have a number one album with a cover of a Kitty Wells tune? Let's hear Ella Langley's version, It Wasn't God Who Made Honky Tonk Angels, on Cruisin' the Decades, 2026.

2026 number one album for Ella Langley. And I'm feeling a little deja vu. Let's hear the original in 1952. Kitty Wells made it sound something like

0: A little deja vu with the Honky Tonk Angels, Kitty Wells, and the recent Ella Langley cover. 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

0: 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It's your boy Lil B. We back in it. So let me show you what I'll be playing. Classics. Classics.
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0: You soak, you scrub, you spend hundreds of dollars, and your bathroom still isn't clean. Hi, Millie Bays here for KVSC. It can't help any of the stuff that I just talked about, but KVSC has been the voice of St. Cloud for more than 50 years. Using a special combination of diverse music, hot talk, and captivating sports, KVSC cuts through even the most stubborn traffic to make your commutes feel like new again. We added one scoop of KVSC to this dull study session, and already it's brighter, more colorful, and smelling great. And just look at all this grape juice I spilled on the carpet. Didn't see where I was going there, sorry. You can have KVSC right now for the low, low price of tuning your radio to 88.1 FM. But that's not all.
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3: Welcome back to Stages on KVSC. Here's what's happening in the Granite City area and beyond. Starting off with Wednesday, August 5th, in the St. Cloud area, Summertime by George, a live music event, will be happening every Wednesday from 5:30 to 9 p.m. On August 5th, Pamela McNeil will be performing the music of Janis Joplin, Stevie Nicks, Dolly Parton, as well as original music at 7 p.m. following opener Harper's Chord at 5:30. B-Side Indie Music Cafe will be hosting an open mic night. Sign-up starts at 5 p.m. Moving on to Thursday, August 6th, in the Cloud area, Monday Night Jazz will be performing at Pioneer Place Veranda Lounge from 7 to 9:30 p.m. Paramount Center for the Arts will be putting on School of Rock, where teens in grades 6 through 12 will be performing on stage following a two-week-long music camp. Stop by to hear these talented young performers play live. The show starts at 7 p.m. Ending Thursday and moving on to Friday, August 7th, in the St. Cloud area, Adam Moe will be playing at the Pioneer Place Veranda Lounge from 8 to 11 p.m. Stop by for a mixture of classic country and folk. Muffler will be performing at the Red Carpet Nightclub's main stage from 7 to 10 p.m. for Cathedral High School's annual reunion weekend. If you're 21 plus and love live music, you might want to stop by the Red Carpet to see the CHS alumni band play hits from the 70s through the 90s. Finally, moving on to Saturday, August 8th, in the St. Cloud area, John Thies will be performing at the Pioneer Place Veranda Lounge from 8 to 11 p.m. Stop by for honky-tonk 90s neo-traditional country. Paramount Center for the Arts will be showing Echoes in the Night, The Search for Jacob Wetterling, a new documentary about the abduction and disappearance of St. Joseph's Jacob Wetterling. The pre-film reception starts at 4 p.m. and the film itself starts at 5. In other news, My Chemical Romance will be performing on August 24th at Target Field at 7 p.m. The performance in August is part of their The Black Parade Tour 2026. As always, don't forget to support your local scene, and until next time, I'm Alan Cicero. Go see a show!
4: 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With losing your keys at the show, you can leave it there forever. 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Losing your keys at the show. 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
5: 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If you'd like to continue playing the show, please extort your family, friends, and complete strangers into buying tickets. That isn't your money, though. Awkwardly hold on to it until the day of the show, and the promoter will be by to exchange those ticket sales for highly lucrative exposure. 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

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Your alarm clock sucks. It's the 2020s, man. No more beeps, no more buzzers, no more horribly compressed song clips you bought back in 2007. 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

0: This ain't your cousin's playlist. It's the stuff you find in dusty record crates and dive bars. Welcome to the Root Cellar, where roots rock, alt country, and Americana comes alive. We spin the tracks born in barns, brewed in basements, and raised on the heartland highways. If it's got grit, groove, and a story to tell, it's got a home right here. So, pull up a stool and crack a cold one and get into the Root Cellar, where the underground sounds just like home.
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What a great track to finish the hour off. I'm a huge fan of the Stone Roses. Glad to hear that. Stone Roses with I Am the One. It is 2 minutes after 5 o'clock. You're in tune to KVSA. let me try that again. It is 2 minutes after 5 o'clock. You are in tune to KVSEFM and HD St. Cloud, KMOJ HD3, Minneapolis, St. Paul. Hey, my name is Gypsy McGreevy. I'm here for diversions for the next 2 hours. 7 o'clock, the Granite City Rock Cafe takes over with D-Ray at the helm. All kinds of good music for you. Right now in the community interest, KVSC reminds you that Summertime by George is happening at Lake George Park this Wednesday, August 5th. It's free and open to the public. It's an outdoor concert series, and this week it features Pamela McNeil. She's a Minnesota Music Hall of Fame inductee, and her show will highlight her influences such as Janis Joplin, Stevie Nicks, and Dolly Parton. Pamela and her band take the stage at 7 o'clock. Local group Harper's Chord opens the show at 5:30. 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That's another community reminder from your friends here at KVSC. Your short-term weather forecast. Tonight, we have a low around 60. Very, very nice change from what we've had. Sunday, sunny with a high in the low 80s, cooling down to about 60 again on Sunday night. Monday, sunny with a high in the mid 80s. And then a chance of showers on Monday night with a low around 62. That's a 50% chance of showers late night. Tuesday, mostly sunny with a high in the upper 70s, cooling down to the lower 50s on Tuesday night. It is a Saturday afternoon diversions. If you know how to get a hold of us through the website, feel free to throw requests at me, or you can always give a call at 320-308-5872. There's also a number you can text requests to. I'm not sure what it is. Sorry about that. But I want to play some songs that kind of celebrate as we get into August and summer gets a little longer. I want to celebrate some of the themes that people do or things that you might be doing right now. Here's one by the Okie Dokie Brothers called Campin' on 88.1 KVSC Diversions. Got a good seat here. Yeah.

Kids are biting, it's perfect weather with rain and lightning. 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I'm telling dad jokes and I can't stop. Everybody's tired and then they're wired. 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

0: half hour of uninterrupted music on this Saturday, Diversions. And you'll notice the theme, as I've kept pretty close to summertime activities. That was Swimming Ground by the Meat Puppets. We heard Running with Bigfoot by the Groovy Ghoulies after a little advice by Mitch Hedberg. Swim at Your Own Risk, Selwyn Birchwood. Mother Nature by the War Panties. Swimming by Arc Welder. One with Nature by Al Dome and the Farids. And Campin', the Okie Dokie Brothers. My name is Gypsy. I'll play more after this.
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0: That would be tomorrow night, 7:10. I'll be on Sarah Jane Smith coming in at 10 o'clock. And tonight at 7 o'clock, D-Ray takes over for the Granite City Rock Cafe. And then we have the Mosh Pit at 10 o'clock. Right now, I want to tell you that I'm kind of psyched. The menu, the Tuesday afternoon show, has given a number of people down here at KVSC a chance to talk with bands and people that we're fans of. And you each week is a different host and a different artist. This coming menu on Tuesday, August 4th, we get Uncle Frank, as he will be interviewing John Shane, who is going to play a show at Aunt Annie's Listening Room. And John Shane, a singer-songwriter who's been a mainstay of the contemporary folk scene, hailing from North Carolina, he issues and appeared on dozens of albums. And for this episode of The Menu, interviewed by Root Cellar host Uncle Frank. That's The Menu, airing Tuesdays at 4:30 p.m. following the 4 p.m. News Edition music, as local as it gets. So I'm going to kind of continue with the outdoors, with the nature theme anyways. We're going back to 1968 for this song, The Tangerine Zoo with Nature's Children. Music on KVSC's Diversions, the voice of St. Cloud.

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Just a few seconds ahead of 6 o'clock. It's the Diversions Show this Saturday. My name is Gypsy, sitting in, keeping it hot, hopefully. The music. And that was the Fractal Dimension, When the River is Low. I got through a whole hour keeping summertime and summertime activities as a theme. Distant Strangers with Summertime Living, Ayers Rock, Get Out to the Country, King Gizzard and the Lizard Wizard with Fishing for Fishies. I really like that. A band called Eric's Iridescent Tent with a song called The Tent. Laura Jane Grace with Swimming Pool Song, and Tangerine Zoo with Nature's Children. Music from 2022 all the way back to 1968 really ranged that one out. And at 6 o'clock, once again, you're in tune to 88.1 KVSC. Tonight, mostly clear with a low around 59. Calm winds tonight. Sounds very nice if you're camping out. Sunny on Sunday with a high in the mid-80s, cooling down to the lower 60s on Sunday night. Monday, sunny with a high near 85. Winds out of the south, 5 to 15 miles per hour, gusting up to 25. Monday night, we get into a 50% chance of showers in the early night before 10 p.m. and then showers and thunderstorms after that, with a low of about 62, they tell us. Tuesday, mostly sunny, high in the upper 90s, cooling down to the lower 50s on Tuesday night. That's what I got. D-Ray will be bringing us the Granite City Rock Cafe from 7 to 10. And at 10, we have the Mosh Pit. No reason to turn it anywhere else than KVSC. Just turn it up and rip off the knob. That's my suggestion. Go for it. I am going to try to keep the summertime theme going as you're in tune to 88.1 KVSC Diversions.

0: You're in tune to 88.1 KVSC. It's Diversions this afternoon. And my name is Gypsy McGreevy, keeping it warm here and keeping the music going. D-Ray takes over in about a half hour to bring you to the Granite City Rock Cafe. That was a nice long set. We heard Woods Folk with Cabin Fever, The Cure, The Last Day of Summer, Blonde and Carr with Pretend You're in a Tent. I love that one. Prince and the Revolution with Mountains, Dreadnought with Minuet de Lune. It has something to do with the moon. Taj Mahal requested Summertime and Clutch, The Great Outdoors, keeping a fairly decent theme going with summertime and outdoor activities and having a good time doing that. I will play more music after this.
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3: 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You'll hear from plenty of local and state news so you never miss a headline. After that, we'll give you national news stories that are important to be in the know about. Then you'll hear from the BBC for your world news summary before getting the weather forecast of the St. Cloud area. Of course, we can't forget about Down to a Science, a segment where we give you the facts and bust down myths of all things scientific. Then you'll hear from state and local sports news, as well as This Day in Sports for 90 seconds of sports history. Finally, our newscasts always wrap up with a 30-minute feature of different varieties, just to make sure you're extra informed.
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2: And that was the final song for Diversions for the Evening, Alan Parsons Project with the Naked Robot, early stage instrumental mixes. Thank you to Gypsy for putting on that Diversions on a Saturday night. He also will be doing classic rock tomorrow from 7 to 10. Sarah Jane will come in at 10 to finish off the classic rock show part 2. Tomorrow night, Sunday night. In the meantime, my name is D-Ray, and we're going to take a quick look at the weather. Sure, why not? Let's do this here first. Make sure that we're up to date and timely with our predictions. St. Cloud Regional Airport reporting 42 degrees at the present time. There was a high of about, what was the high? Doesn't say.